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5: Moose weather.
6: Partly cloudy with a 60% chance of showers and the risk of a thunderstorm clearing up overnight with fog patches developing, a low of 9. The fog patches will burn off tomorrow morning, making way for sunshine in the morning, then a mix of sun and cloud and a chance of showers by the afternoon with a high of 22. More sun and clouds for Tuesday with a high of 22.
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2: Moose weather.
3: Partly cloudy with a 60% chance of showers and the risk of a thunderstorm clearing up overnight with fog patches developing, a low of 9. The fog patches will burn off tomorrow morning, making way for sunshine in the morning, then a mix of sun and cloud and a chance of showers by the afternoon with a high of 22. More sun and clouds for Tuesday with a high of 22.
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0: summer tip number 37. 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
1: 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I'm from Waterloo, live in Powassan, and work in North Bay. 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
2: Weather. Partly cloudy with a 60% chance of showers and the risk of a thunderstorm clearing up overnight with fog patches developing, a low of 9. The fog patches will burn off tomorrow morning, making way for sunshine in the morning, then a mix of sun and cloud and a chance of showers by the afternoon with a high of 22. More sun and clouds for Tuesday with a high of 22.
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2: Moose weather.
3: Partly cloudy with a 60% chance of showers and the risk of a thunderstorm clearing up overnight with fog patches developing, a low of 9. The fog patches will burn off tomorrow morning, making way for sunshine in the morning, then a mix of sun and cloud and a chance of showers by the afternoon with a high of 22. More sun and clouds for Tuesday with a high of 22.
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3: Moose weather.
4: Partly cloudy with a 60% chance of showers and the risk of a thunderstorm clearing up overnight with fog patches developing, a low of 9. The fog patches will burn off tomorrow morning, making way for sunshine in the morning, then a mix of sun and cloud and a chance of showers by the afternoon with a high of 22. More sun and clouds for Tuesday with a high of 22.
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1: Moose weather.
2: Partly cloudy with a 60% chance of showers and the risk of a thunderstorm clearing up overnight with fog patches developing, a low of 9. The fog patches will burn off tomorrow morning, making way for sunshine in the morning, then a mix of sun and cloud and a chance of showers by the afternoon with a high of 22. More sun and clouds for Tuesday with a high of 22.
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1: 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Moose weather.
2: Partly cloudy with a 60% chance of showers and the risk of a thunderstorm clearing up overnight with fog patches developing, a low of 9. The fog patches will burn off tomorrow morning, making way for sunshine in the morning, then a mix of sun and cloud and a chance of showers by the afternoon with a high of 22. More sun and clouds for Tuesday with a high of 22.

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1: Moose weather.
2: Partly cloudy with a 60% chance of showers and the risk of a thunderstorm clearing up overnight with fog patches developing, a low of 9. The fog patches will burn off tomorrow morning, making way for sunshine in the morning, then a mix of sun and cloud and a chance of showers by the afternoon with a high of 22.

0: More sun and clouds for Tuesday with a high of 22.
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0: Bruce.
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4: Good morning, I'm Stevan Cyrus. The federal government is reinforcing Arctic security through the Over the Horizon Radar Project. Formal arrangements have been entered into with Australia and an industry partner, with an acquisition agreement signed at the ceremony in Australia. Canada is purchasing the radar capability in support of the country's Arctic Over the Horizon Radar Program. Work is scheduled to begin on July 1st, with initial operation capability targeted for December 2029. Ottawa says it's committed to spend $2.5 billion with Australia on the system. The feds have announced a 10% surtax on global imports of canned vegetables. Officials say the measures is intended to address immediate challenges facing the Canadian canned vegetable industry and to mitigate the impact of the trade division of domestic producers. They say the goal is to stabilize market conditions and protect Canadian growers and processors. The tariff took effect on Friday and will remain in place for a maximum of 200 days.

0: And in the world of sports, the Toronto Blue Jays game at the Chicago Cubs was postponed yesterday because of inclement weather. Toronto and Chicago were slated to play the rubber of their weekend series. The game was rescheduled for August 6th at Wrigley Field. Some off-the-ice NHL news, Matthew Tkachuk and Brady Tkachuk are about to team up in Florida after the Panthers pulled off a trade with Ottawa. The Panthers and Ottawa finalized a deal last night, with Florida sending four draft picks to the Senators for Brady Tkachuk, the captain of the Sens and the brother of Panthers star Matthew Tkachuk. Mainly sunny this morning with a high of 13, a chance to shower until the afternoon with a high of 22. Mainly sunny to the evening with a high of 21, and overnight mainly clear with a low of 12.
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Zombie by the Cranberries here on 99.3 Moose FM, West of Pacific's best music. Welcome back. I'm Stuan. I hope you're having a good one. It is 6:13, and we're back here on a Monday already. Always interesting how fast things go when you get a chance to relax versus when it's time to work. Anyway, it is the 22nd. We are just zooming past June. Hopefully not too quickly into July and August. I would like to enjoy some good weather that isn't consistently raining every other day. So let's have some fun today, okay? We're going to be talking about events in general, mostly spurred on because of the FIFA events and some of the criticism that's been happening surrounding it. So sit back, relax, and enjoy, because I got you covered with the content and the music. So be sure to stick around because our drive starts now. Kick things off with Dracula by Tame Impala here on Moose FM, the Jenny remix.

0: Summer Nights by B-Dubs featuring Braden Burnett here on 99.3 Moose FM, West of Pacific's best music. Welcome back. I'm Stevon. I hope you're having a good one. It's 6:20. So continue on with the show, and I want to let you know that we had a lot of fun on Facebook last week, huh? So much amazing things to be talked about and had, and well, I hope that you enjoyed that, because we have more stuff coming up real soon at the start of summer. 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
1: Good morning, I'm Stevan Cyrus. The federal government is reinforcing Arctic security through the Over the Horizon radar project. Formal arrangements have been entered into with Australia and its industry partner, with an acquisition agreement signed at the ceremony in Australia. Canada is purchasing the radar capability in support of the country's Arctic Over the Horizon radar program. Work is scheduled to begin on July 1st, with initial operation capability targeted for December of 2029. Ottawa says it's committed to spending $2.5 billion with Australia on the system. The feds have announced a 10% surtax on global imports on canned vegetables. Officials say the measure is intended to address immediate challenges facing the Canadian canned vegetable industry and to mitigate the impact of trade diversion on domestic producers. They say the goal is to help stabilize market conditions and protect Canadian growers and processors.
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1: End of the world of sports, the Toronto Blue Jays game at Chicago Cubs was postponed yesterday because of inclement weather. Toronto and Chicago were slated to play the rubber of their weekend series. The game was rescheduled for August 6th at Wrigley Field. Some off-the-ice NHL news. Matthew Tkachuk and Brady Tkachuk are about to be a team in Florida after the Panthers pulled off a trade with Ottawa. The Panthers and Ottawa finalized the deal last night, with Florida giving up 4 draft picks to the Senators for Brady Tkachuk, the captain of the Sens and the brother of Panther star Matthew Tkachuk.
0: Moose weather.
1: Mainly sunny this morning with a high of 13, a chance of shower into the afternoon with a high of 22. Mainly sunny into the evening with a high of 21, and overnight mainly clear, the low of 12. 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

0: Obelite by Taylor Swift here on 99.3 Boost FM, West Nipissing's best music. I'm sure you haven't heard that song before. Anyway, it's 6:42 and I hope you're having a great one here on the Moose. And you know, normally this is where I ask you how the weekend went, but we're gonna do something special today. I'm gonna ask you, how did Father's Day go this weekend? Anything fun and exciting you'd like to share? Any gifts you potentially gave your father, potentially flew in to see them, you went out, traveled to go see them, you make some food for them? What did you do for Father's Day yesterday? I want to give a quick shout out to my father. Man, that man, he worked so hard. I think he took all of 2 vacations, and it was only because he wanted to take his family on vacation. He didn't actually want to go at all. He was very hard set on making sure everything was always good in the house. And now he's finally has time to just relax, not think about anybody else but himself. And that makes me just so happy, because I just get to see him take these photos on vacation when he finally goes after retiring, and just doing all of these things to just relax. And I'm like, that's what you deserve. That's what you should have been doing this whole time. But he always prioritized us and the family. So I love him very much. I'm very happy that he's at this stage of his life where he's still healthy and can still travel and do a lot of amazing things. So I love you, Pops. I hope you had an amazing Father's Day. Happy Father's Day as well to my big bro, Paris, father of 2. Very proud of you for everything that you've done and you're going to continue to do. And, you know, my time will come eventually, but Father's Day is for people who are fathers right now. So give your father some love over on the text line or over on Facebook.
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1: Good morning, I'm Stevan Cyrus. The federal government is reinforcing Arctic security through the Over the Horizon radar project. Formal arrangements have been entered into with Australia and its industry partner, with an acquisition agreement signed at the ceremony in Australia. Canada is purchasing the radar capability in support of the country's Arctic Over the Horizon radar program. Work is scheduled to begin on July 1st, with initial operation capability targeted for December of 2029. Ottawa says it's committed to spending $2.5 billion with Australia on the system. The feds have announced a 10% surtax on global imports on canned vegetables. Officials say the measure is intended to address immediate challenges facing the Canadian canned vegetable industry and to mitigate the impact of trade diversion on domestic producers. They say the goal is to help stabilize market conditions and protect Canadian growers and processors. The tariff took effect on Friday and will remain in place for a maximum of 200 days.
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1: And in the world of sports, the Toronto Blue Jays game at the Chicago Cubs was postponed yesterday because of inclement weather. Toronto and Chicago were slated to play the rubber of their weekend series. The game was rescheduled for August 6th at Wrigley Field. Some off-the-ice NHL news, Matthew Tkachuk and Brady Tkachuk are about to team up in Florida after the Panthers pulled off a trade with Ottawa. The Panthers and Ottawa finalized a deal last night, with Florida sending 4 draft picks to the Senators for Brady Tkachuk, the captain for the Sens, and the brother of Panther star Matthew Tkachuk.
0: Moose weather.
1: Mainly sunny this morning with a high of 13. Chance to shower into the afternoon with a high of 22. Mainly sunny to the evening with a high of 21. And overnight mainly clear with a low of 12.
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Blessed Dip is 6 Best Music. Welcome back. I'm Stevon. I hope you're having a good one. It's 7:13 as we continue on with the show. And the main show consists of events. Right now, the World Cup is happening. And it seems like a few people are upset. Some people are happy. So we're going to talk about that a little bit today and a little bit more. So I want to know your thoughts. So far, what have you made of the World Cup? Have you tried to go to Toronto to at least catch the atmosphere? Are you someone that actually saved up enough money to go and attend one of those games? Let me know your thoughts on this via the text line, 705-753-1400, or let me know over on Facebook. Up next, it's Peaches by Justin Bieber featuring Daniel Caesar here on Moose FM.

0: Peaches by Justin Bieber featuring Daniel Caesar here on 99.3 Moose FM, West Epicing's best music. Welcome back. I'm Stevon. I hope you're having a good one. 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
0: weather. Mainly sunny this morning with a high of 13. Chance of shower into the afternoon with a high of 22. Mainly sunny to the evening with a high of 21. And overnight mainly clear with a low of 12. 99.

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1: Good morning, I'm Stevan Cyrus. The federal government is reinforcing Arctic security through the Over the Horizon radar project. Formal arrangements have been entered into with Australia and its industry partner, with an acquisition agreement signed at the ceremony in Australia. Canada is purchasing the radar capability in support of the country's Arctic Over the Horizon radar program. Work is scheduled to begin on July 1st, with initial operation capability targeted for December of 2029. Ottawa says it's committed to spending $2.5 billion with Australia on the system. The feds have announced a 10% surtax on global imports on canned vegetables. Officials say the measure is intended to address immediate challenges facing the Canadian canned vegetable industry and to mitigate the impact of trade diversion on domestic producers. They say the goal is to help stabilize market conditions and protect Canadian growers and processors. The tariff took effect on Friday and will remain in place for a maximum of 200 days.
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1: Out of the world of sports, the Toronto Blue Jays game at the Chicago Cubs was postponed yesterday because of inclement weather. Toronto and Chicago were slated to play the rubber of their weekend series. The game was rescheduled for August 6th at Wrigley Field. Some off-the-ice NHL news, Matthew Tkachuk and Brady Tkachuk are about to team up in Florida after the Panthers pulled off a trade with Ottawa. The Panthers and Ottawa finalized a deal last night, with Florida sending four draft picks to the Senators for Brady Tkachuk, the captain for the Sens, and the brother of Panther star Matthew Tkachuk.
0: Moose weather.
1: Mainly sunny this morning with a high of 13. Chance of shower into the afternoon with a high of 22. Mainly sunny to the evening with a high of 21. And overnight mainly clear with a low of 12.
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0: Lay It On Me by Frank Walker, John Rosch, and Norma Jean Martin here on 99.3 Moose FM, West Division 6 Best Music. Welcome back. I'm Stevon. I hope you're having a good one. It is 7:40 as we continue on with the show. And I wanted to get your overall thoughts on the World Cup event that is happening right now. Did you get a chance to go down there in Toronto while it was going on? Did you just stay for the atmosphere? Did you get to go to the game because you got to save up money? I'd love to know your thoughts on this, because it seems like there's been a lot of people who've been very, very angry because Doug Ford, he said about a month or two before that they were going to make sure that these tickets were affordable. And from what my brother was saying, they are anything but affordable. He said he didn't even felt like going downtown. He felt like, and I want to stress this, my brother is a soccer fanatic. He is a football man through and through. There's no other sport than football to him, or soccer. And, well, he was very, very upset, not only with the prices, but the fact that it doesn't even feel like the World Cup should be happening right now. So I want to know your thoughts, right? As someone who maybe loves soccer yourself, or you just generally wanted to see it overall here in Canada, this was your opportunity. Maybe you even went to Vancouver while it was happening. Let me know. Do you agree? Do you feel like things were a little bit too expensive? Did you not want to go downtown because it was going to be a little bit too busy? Let me know your thoughts on this via the text line at 705-753-1400, or let me know over on Facebook. 99.3
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1: 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Welcome back. I'm Stevon. I hope you're having a good one. 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
6: Moose weather.
1: Mainly sunny this morning with a high of 13. Chance of shower into the afternoon with a high of 22. Mainly sunny to the evening with a high of 21. And overnight mainly clear with a low of 12.
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1: Good morning, I'm Stevan Cyrus. The federal government is reinforcing Arctic security through the Over the Horizon radar project. Formal arrangements have been entered into with Australia and its industry partner, with an acquisition agreement signed at the ceremony in Australia. Canada is purchasing the radar capability in support of the country's Arctic Over the Horizon radar program. Work is scheduled to begin on July 1st, with initial operation capability targeted for December of 2029. Ottawa says it's committed to spending $2.5 billion with Australia on the system. The feds have announced a 10% surtax on global imports on canned vegetables. Officials say the measure is intended to address immediate challenges facing the Canadian canned vegetable industry and to mitigate the impact of trade diversion on domestic producers. They say the goal is to help stabilize market conditions and protect Canadian growers and processors. The tariff took effect on Friday and will remain in place for a maximum of 200 days.
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1: And in the world of sports, the Toronto Blue Jays game at the Chicago Cubs was postponed yesterday because of inclement weather. Toronto and Chicago were slated to play the rubber of their weekend series. The game was rescheduled for August 6th at Wrigley Field. Some off-the-ice NHL news, Matthew Tkachuk and Brady Tkachuk are about to team up in Florida after the Panthers pulled off a trade with Ottawa. The Panthers and Ottawa finalized a deal last night, with Florida sending 4 draft picks to the Senators for Brady Tkachuk, the captain for the Sens, and the brother of Panther star Matthew Tkachuk.
0: Moose weather.
1: Mainly sunny this morning with a high of 13, chance to shower into the afternoon with a high of 22. Mainly sunny to the evening with a high of 21, and overnight mainly clear, the low of 12.
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American Girls by Harry Styles here on 99.3 Moose FM, West Nipissing's best music. Welcome back. I'm Stevon. I hope you're having a good one. It is 8:11 as we continue on with the show. And we were talking a little bit earlier about events, and I want to continue on with that topic. And this might drag into 2 days, so stay with me if it does. But I want to know, in your opinion, what is some of the events that disappointed you? In general, you were very excited for it. Turns out wasn't what you were expecting. Let me know your thoughts on this via the text line 705-753-1400, or let me know over on Facebook. Up next, Falling by Alicia Keys here on Moose FM.

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5: Moose weather.
6: Mainly sunny this morning with a high of 13. Chance of shower into the afternoon with a high of 22. Mainly sunny to the evening with a high of 21. And overnight mainly clear with a low of 12.
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1: Good morning, I'm Stevan Cyrus. The federal government is reinforcing Arctic security through the Over the Horizon radar project. Formal arrangements have been entered into with Australia and its industry partner, with an acquisition agreement signed at the ceremony in Australia. Canada is purchasing the radar capability in support of the country's Arctic Over the Horizon radar program. Work is scheduled to begin on July 1st, with initial operation capability targeted for December of 2029. Ottawa says it's committed to spending $2.5 billion with Australia on the system. The feds have announced a 10% surtax on global imports on canned vegetables. Officials say the measure is intended to address immediate challenges facing the Canadian canned vegetable industry and to mitigate the impact of trade diversion on domestic producers. They say the goal is to help stabilize market conditions and protect Canadian growers and processors. The tariff took effect on Friday and will remain in place for a maximum of 200 days.
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1: And in the world of sports, the Toronto Blue Jays game at the Chicago Cubs was postponed yesterday because of inclement weather. Toronto and Chicago were slated to play the rubber of their weekend series. The game was rescheduled for August 6th at Wrigley Field. Some off-the-ice NHL news, Matthew Tkachuk and Brady Tkachuk are about to team up in Florida after the Panthers pulled off a trade with Ottawa. The Panthers and Ottawa finalized a deal last night, with Florida sending 4 draft picks to the Senators for Brady Tkachuk, the captain for the Sens, and the brother of Panther star Matthew Tkachuk.
0: Moose weather.
1: Mainly sunny this morning with a high of 13, chance of shower into the afternoon with a high of 22. Mainly sunny to the evening with a high of 21, and overnight mainly clear, the low of 12.
2: Summer. 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

0: Like I'm Gonna Lose You by Mega Trigger featuring John Legend here on 99.3 Moose FM, West Nipissing's best music. Welcome back. I'm Stevon. I hope you're having a good one. It's 8:39 or 8:36 today as we continue on. And you were talking about events that just didn't live up to your expectations. Have you ever had those feelings where you went to something and it didn't live up to everything that you wanted? I will say there was one game. I thought it was going to be a really good one. Basketball game back when I was a kid. I think the Magic, it was either the Magic or the Timberwolves came to town. And I think it was the Timberwolves. And I think Kevin Love was supposed to play, but he didn't. And it was when the team was just garbage if Kevin Love wasn't playing. So it was just a bad game all along. And again, at the time, the Raptors weren't that great either. So definitely one of those ones that was like, ugh. I could have phoned this one in back home. We all thought Kevin Love was going to play. But let me know your thoughts. Have you ever been to an event that just didn't live up to your expectations? Let me know via the text line at 705-753-1400 or let me know over on Facebook. The
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0: 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That is 705-753-0644. 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
0: Moose weather.
4: Mainly sunny this morning with a high of 13. Chance of shower into the afternoon with a high of 22. Mainly sunny to the evening with a high of 21. And overnight mainly clear with a low of 12.
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1: Good morning, I'm Stevan Cyrus. The federal government is reinforcing Arctic security through the Over the Horizon radar project. Formal arrangements have been entered into with Australia and its industry partner, with an acquisition agreement signed at the ceremony in Australia. Canada is purchasing the radar capability in support of the country's Arctic Over the Horizon radar program. Work is scheduled to begin on July 1st, with initial operation capability targeted for December of 2029. Ottawa says it's committed to spending $2.5 billion with Australia on the system. The feds have announced a 10% surtax on global imports on canned vegetables. Officials say the measure is intended to address immediate challenges facing the Canadian canned vegetable industry and to mitigate the impact of trade diversion on domestic producers. They say the goal is to help stabilize market conditions and protect Canadian growers and processors. The tariff took effect on Friday and will remain in place for a maximum of 200 days.
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1: And in the world of sports, the Toronto Blue Jays game at the Chicago Cubs was postponed yesterday because of inclement weather. Toronto and Chicago were slated to play the rubber of their weekend series. The game was rescheduled for August 6th at Wrigley Field. Some off-the-ice NHL news, Matthew Tkachuk and Brady Tkachuk are about to team up in Florida after the Panthers pulled off a trade with Ottawa. The Panthers and Ottawa finalized a deal last night, with Florida sending 4 draft picks to the Senators for Brady Tkachuk, the captain for the Sens, and the brother of Panther star Matthew Tkachuk.
0: Moose weather.
1: Mainly sunny this morning with a high of 13, chance of shower into the afternoon with a high of 22, mainly sunny to the evening with a high of 21, and overnight mainly clear, the low of 12.
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Mr. Brightside by The Killers here on 99.3 Moose FM, West Nipissing's best music. Welcome back. I'm Stevon. I hope you're having a good one. It is 9:12 as we continue on with the show, now 9:13. And, well, I want to know your weekly checklist. What are you hoping to get done by the end of this week? Anything fun and exciting you would like to share? I would like to definitely know from you. Some of you already know I have some obligations this week that I'm hoping I could do a whole lot better of. And also, I want to get back in the gym, play some ball, get back in the gym. As long as the weather's good, I want to go run every day that I can. I want to go run a mile every single day and see if I can get my mile time by the end of the summer down to what it used to be, like around 5 minutes. But we'll see. I'm an old man now. I don't know if I can do that, but that's what we'll hope for. I will settle for like 6 or 7 minutes, but let me know your thoughts. Big or small, I want to know it all. What are you hoping to accomplish by the end of this week? Let me know via the text line at 705-753-1400, or let me know over on Facebook. Up next, it's Motown Philly by Boyz II Men here on Moose FM.

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6: Moose weather.
7: Mainly sunny this morning with a high of 13. Chance of shower into the afternoon with a high of 22. Mainly sunny to the evening with a high of 21. And overnight mainly clear, the low of 12.
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0: Welcome back to Moose FM. I'm Stevan, and I hope you're having a good one. Now, you might want to interact with the show, but you might not have time to text out exactly what you want to say. Well, here is some good news for you. You can leave us a voice note. That's right, either over on the text line at 705-753-1400 or over on Facebook, you could do so. So if you want to get involved with the show, but maybe you just don't have time to text it out, head over there, keep it PG, of course. And potentially, it could be played on the show. But if you want it to remain anonymous, you just let me know, and I can relay the message that you want to say.
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10: The Moose.

and it together. Today we talked about events, how it's been going with the FIFA World Cup, how the ticket prices have been absurd, even though Doug Ford said that he'd make it well. I just had a quick look over on the FIFA World Cup website. $5,000 right now to go see Senegal versus Iraq. Maybe this is just the VIP stuff, but I went over, I checked some other prices, you know, just to go see Panama versus like Croatia. It's going to happen in a few days from now. Yeah, tomorrow. Tickets, $1,500, $3,000. I mean, come on. Right? Like, you're not being serious at this point. I hope all of these scabbers as well get stuck with the bill and that we just don't sell out, period. But let me know how you've been dealing, which events you like to go to as well. We'll talk maybe a little bit more about events maybe tomorrow, or maybe later on this week. So that's all I have for today. Thank you so much for taking the time to listen. I really do appreciate it. Until next time, I've been Stevan, and this has been your Morning Drive. 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
3: 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Moose weather.
4: Chance of shower this afternoon with a high of 22, mainly sunny into the evening with a high of 21, mainly clear overnight with a low of 12, and tomorrow mainly sunny with a high of 22.
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9: Chance of shower this afternoon with a high of 22, mainly sunny into the evening with a high of 21, mainly clear overnight with a low of 12, and tomorrow mainly sunny with a high of 22.
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4: Moose weather.
5: Chance of shower this afternoon with a high of 22, mainly sunny into the evening with a high of 21, mainly clear overnight with a low of 12, and tomorrow mainly sunny with a high of 22.
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12: Chance of shower this afternoon with a high of 22, mainly sunny into the evening with a high of 21, mainly clear overnight with a low of 12, and tomorrow mainly sunny with a high of 22.
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1: Good afternoon, I'm Stevan Cyrus. Inflation rose 3.2% year over year in May. Stats Canada says that's up from 2.8% gained in April. The agency says higher prices for gasoline continue to drive the acceleration in the headline consumer price index, pointing to supply uncertainty stemming from the conflict in the Middle East. Officials say consumers paid the highest price for gasoline since June of 2022, when Russia's invasion of Ukraine created supply uncertainty. The cost of travel tours and air transportation was also up, along with prices for fresh fruit and vegetables. Tomato prices alone ballooned by 45% because of weather and U.S. tariff-related supply issues in Mexico. The federal government is reinforcing Arctic security through the Over the Horizon radar project. Formal arrangements have been entered into with Australia and its industry partner, with an acquisition agreement signed at the ceremony in Australia. Canada is purchasing the radar capability in support of the country's Arctic Over the Horizon radar program. Work is scheduled to begin on July 1st, with initial operation capability targeted for December of 2029. Ottawa says it's committed to spending $2.5 billion with Australia on the system. The feds have announced a 10% surtax on global imports on canned vegetables. Officials say the measure is intended to address immediate challenges facing the Canadian canned vegetable industry and to mitigate the impact of trade diversion on domestic producers. They say the goal is to help stabilize market conditions and protect Canadian growers and processors. The tariff took effect on Friday and will remain in place for a maximum of 200 days.
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1: And in the world of sports, at the FIFA World Cup today, Argentina plays Austria, while France takes on Iraq. In the MLB, the Toronto Blue Jays are at home tonight to open a three-game series with the Houston Astros. And in the WNBA, the Tempo are in Atlanta, taking on Angel Reese and the Atlanta Dream.
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1: Chance of shower this afternoon with a high of 22, mainly sunny into the evening with a high of 21, mainly clear overnight with a low of 12, and tomorrow mainly sunny with a high of 22.

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4: Moose weather.
5: Chance of shower this afternoon with a high of 22, mainly sunny into the evening with a high of 21, mainly clear overnight with a low of 12, and tomorrow mainly sunny with a high of 22.
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9: Chance of shower this afternoon with a high of 22, mainly sunny into the evening with a high of 21, mainly clear overnight with a low of 12, and tomorrow mainly sunny with a high of 22.
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8: Chance of shower this afternoon with a high of 22, mainly sunny into the evening with a high of 21, mainly clear overnight with a low of 12, and tomorrow mainly sunny with a high of 22.
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2: 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Moose weather.
3: Chance of shower this afternoon with a high of 22, mainly sunny into the evening with a high of 21, mainly clear overnight with a low of 12, and tomorrow mainly sunny with a high of 22.
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5: Moose weather.
6: Chance of shower this afternoon with a high of 22, mainly sunny into the evening with a high of 21, mainly clear overnight with a low of 12, and tomorrow mainly sunny with a high of 22.
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5: Chance of shower this afternoon with a high of 22, mainly sunny into the evening with a high of 21, mainly clear overnight with a low of 12, and tomorrow mainly sunny with a high of 22.
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0: everyone. Good afternoon. I'm Brad Obain. A long-standing fundraising tradition for Special Olympics takes place on Tuesday with the City Police Law Enforcement Torch Run. 2027 Special Olympics Winter Games manager Merv Schantz says they have officers from several area agencies taking part and sell t-shirts as part of the fundraiser along with a charity barbecue after for those involved.
1: So that's how we're making a little bit of money, but it's more about awareness as we run through the city. We'll be running down Main Street and we'll have a police escort as well.
0: Sean says fundraising towards the $500,000 needed for the games, which starts January 28th, is coming along well. He says in the fall, they'll detail some sponsorship partners and launch a $500 draft and athlete program that will be for smaller businesses, families, churches, and others that want to support an athlete coming to the games. Kathy P. of North Bay is celebrating a lotto win. She won the Lotto 649 second prize worth just over $89,000 in the May 16 draw. 72-year-old says she's been playing the lottery with OLG for almost 50 years and discovered she'd won this prize on her birthday. She says it still hasn't sunk in and is using some of the money for a vacation out east with her sister. The winning ticket was purchased on the Esso on the Run on Algonquin Avenue in North Bay. More than $10,000 was raised in the recent Anita Cucci Memorial Charity Golf Tournament. The event was held in late May at Osprey Links Golf Course in support of cancer care at the North Bay Regional Health Center. This year's proceeds will be supporting an additional ultrasound machine that will be used in diagnosing breast cancer. Officials say this will increase the health center's fleet from 5 to 6 ultrasounds, better support radiologist capacity, and reduce the time between abnormal mammogram screening and definitive diagnosis. And it's the last week of school, and as it turns out, the last week of the current assessment and evaluation requirements for secondary students in Ontario. The province says new requirements are coming in September, including written exams as a percentage of the final mark in most courses. In grades 9 and 10, a student's final mark will be based on 65% classroom work, 20% mandatory final evaluations, split between a written exam and culminating task in some subjects, as well as 15% in attendance and participation. Final evaluation percentages increased to 25% in grades 11 and 12. The province says the changes will bring greater consistency to grading and provide clear guidelines for calculating final marks.
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0: In sports, France takes on Iraq at 5 p.m. this evening at the FIFA World Cup. The Blue Jays are home tonight to open a 3-game series with Houston. And in the WNBA, Toronto is in Atlanta.
3: News weather.
0: Mainly cloudy, chance of showers tonight with a low of 10. Sun and cloud tomorrow with a high of 23.
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9: Moose weather.
10: Mainly cloudy, chance of showers tonight with a low of 10. Set in cloud tomorrow with a high of 23.
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1: West Nipissing.
2: Moose weather.
3: Mainly cloudy, chance of showers tonight with a low of 10. Setting cloud tomorrow with a high of 23.
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1: Hello and good afternoon. I'm Brad Obey. A long-standing fundraising tradition for Special Olympics takes place on Tuesday with the City Police Law Enforcement Torch Run. 2027 Special Olympics Winter Games manager Merv Schantz says they have officers from several area agencies taking part and sell T-shirts as part of the fundraiser along with a charity barbecue after for those involved.
2: So that's how we're making a little bit of money, but it's more about awareness as we run through the city. We'll be running down Main Street and we'll have a police escort as well.
1: Sean says fundraising towards the $500,000 needed for the games, which starts January 28th, is coming along well. He says in the fall, they'll detail some sponsorship partners and launch a $500 draft an athlete program that will be for smaller businesses, families, churches, and others that want to support an athlete coming to the games. Kathy P. of North Bay is celebrating a lotto win. She won the Lotto 649 second prize worth just over $89,000 in the May 16 draw. 72-year-old says she's been playing the lottery with OLG for almost 50 years and discovered she'd won this prize on her birthday. She says it still hasn't sunk in and is using some of the money for a vacation out east with her sister. The winning ticket was purchased on the Esso on the Run on Algonquin Avenue in North Bay. More than $10,000 was raised in the recent Anita Cucci Memorial Charity Golf Tournament. The event was held in late May at Osprey Links Golf Course in support of cancer care at the North Bay Regional Health Center. This year's proceeds will be supporting an additional ultrasound machine that will be used in diagnosing breast cancer. Officials say this will increase the health center's fleet from 5 to 6 ultrasounds, better support radiologist capacity, and reduce the time between abnormal mammogram screening and definitive diagnosis. And it's the last week of school, and as it turns out, the last week of the current assessment and evaluation requirements for secondary students in Ontario. The province says new requirements are coming in September, including written exams as a percentage of the final mark in most courses. In grades 9 and 10, a student's final mark will be based on 65% classroom work, 20% mandatory final evaluations, split between a written exam and culminating task in some subjects, as well as 15% in attendance and participation. Final evaluation percentages increase to 25% in grades 11 and 12. The province says the changes will bring greater consistency to grading and provide clear guidelines for calculating final marks.
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1: In sports, France takes on Iraq at 5 p.m. this evening at the FIFA World Cup. The Blue Jays are home tonight to open a three-game series with Houston. And in the WNBA, Toronto is in Atlanta.
0: Moose weather.
1: Mainly cloudy, chance of showers tonight with a low of 10. Sunny cloud tomorrow with a high of 23.
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3: Moose weather. Mainly cloudy, chance of showers tonight with a low of 10. Sending cloud tomorrow with a high of 23.
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2: The Moose, keeping you connected to the community. Here's a look at what's happening around town.
3: Bingo! That's right, bingo is back at Our Ladies of Sorrows Church, and it's going to be back every first Sunday of each month. Doors open at 1 p.m., so drop on by at 45 John Street in Sturgeon Falls. For more information, call 705-753-0644. That is 705-753-0644. So come on down and enjoy bingo night at Our Ladies of Sorrows Church.
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3: Moose weather. Mainly cloudy, chance of showers tonight with a low of 10. Setting cloud tomorrow with a high of 23.
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0: Mainly cloudy, chance of showers tonight with a low of 10. Setting cloud tomorrow with a high of 23.
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4: Moose weather.
5: Mainly cloudy, chance of showers tonight with a low of 10. Setting cloud tomorrow with a high of 23.
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1: It's garbage day. 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
2: 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Mainly cloudy, chance of showers tonight with a low of 10. Setting cloud tomorrow with a high of 23.
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